I was the king of the castle, with you by my side. Left you alone for the battle, I was gone when you cried. Never thought I'd be the asshole who blew out the flame. I'm broken in more ways than I know, but keeping the faith.

Just a perfect day. 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And then later, when it gets dark, we go home.

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Baby, if you don't know by now, and it ain't no use to sit and wonder why, baby, it'll never do somehow. When your rooster crows at the break of dawn, look out your window and I'll be gone. You're the reason I'm traveling on, but don't think twice, it's alright.

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You just kind of wasted my precious time.

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1: Hi, is this where our Okama Gamesphere is? We're missing out on some quality video game time right now.
0: Thank you for bringing him to us, boys. You see, this is not an ordinary Tau. He is the RG400 Smart Tau, designed with a computer chip inside the terrycloth.
1: We don't care.
0: You see, here at Dynacorp, our goal was to make the perfect Tau. A Tau that would sense how wet or dry the user's skin was and fluff itself accordingly.
1: Dude, we don't care.
0: Tauly was our greatest success.

0: two Hagar Comic Games Fear.
1: Oh, yes, your video game. I'm afraid that what we all experienced was a trap. They called you and said to bring the towel, and then they called us and said they were bringing Towley back. Their plan was to wipe us all out with one fell swoop.
0: Who's they?

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Are you okay? Are you really fine? I mean, you know it's okay to feel a little lost sometimes. It's all right that you don't want to smile. You don't need to explain bad moments away. We all get them and get through them.

0: Most likely, you'll feel the corners of your mouth naturally rise, and you'll know that it's real because everybody will be able to see it in your eyes. But until then, everybody will be able to see it in your eyes. But until then, everybody will be able to see it in your eyes. But until then, everybody will be able to see it in your eyes. But until then,
1: you don't get all your kicks from a circus.

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0: The property I owned was sacred. And these inviolable sanctities were preserved in those words.

You thinking of negative stuff. You talking negativity. You in that negative zone. I need you to do me a favor. I need you to know that in order for you to get to that next level, the one thing you need to do to go where you've never gone before. Is to change the way you think. Where your focus goes, your energy flows. Are you hearing me?